101.9 WOKO. It's John Morgan, his latest kid, myself, starting off 8 o'clock on this thrilling Thursday night. He'll live with you and Blake Shelton. It's She Wouldn't Be Gone.

0: she wouldn't be gone on Big Country 98.9 WOKO. Good luck with you on this thrilling Thursday night. On the way, Parmalee, John Party, and Jason Aldean, too. And don't forget, WOKO.com. We've got you covered with all the latest concert info, and we're adding brand new shows all the time. 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

0: 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Glib Hugh, and still plenty of time to text in for those Lasso Montreal tickets. Going to give them away tomorrow morning. 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

0: David Aldean, my kind of party on Big Country 98.9 WOKO. Good live with you on this thrilling Thursday night in the Essex County Fair underway in Westport, New York. 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Another look at your NBC 5 weather is coming up. 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
1: 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Around here, we talk a lot about what makes something truly American, the things that make it feel like home, like tradition. 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
2: 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A Chevy Silverado!
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8: Showers diminish tonight, then it turns partly cloudy, the low 64. Tomorrow's a nice day. Most of us stay dry. Could be a spot shower. Sunshine, the high 82. Tomorrow night, mostly clear, the low 63. And then on Saturday, clouds fill in. It may end up being kind of a gray day with a high of 85 and a spot shower. By Sunday, showers increasingly likely, especially later on, the high 82. I'm NBC5 Chief Meteorologist Tyler.

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It's Luke Combs and back in the saddle. Glenn with you and a look at your workday weather for tomorrow. Mostly cloudy throughout the day. Chances of a shower mainly around 9 a.m. as well as 2 p.m. mid-afternoon. 50% chance of rain. Temperatures tomorrow a little bit warmer than what we've seen lately. Mid to high 70s throughout the day. Chance of low 80s in the mid-afternoon right around when you're heading home. 81, 82. And into the night, though, partly cloudy and mostly clear. Zach Topnow, South of Sanity on Big Country 98.9 WOKO.

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0: Florida Georgia line and round here on Big Country 98.9 WOKO. Glad with you on this thrilling Thursday night, and we're entering the final hours of our Lasso Montreal giveaway. Two pairs of two-day passes to give away, and all you have to do is text Lasso, L-A-S-S-O, to 802-862-9890 by midnight tonight, and you'll be entered to win. We'll draw the winner tomorrow morning at 8 during the morning roundup. Lasso Montreal coming to Parc Jean-Drapeau August 15th and 16th, featuring Thomas Rhett and John Party on Saturday, and Old Dominion and Mumford and Sons on Sunday. 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

Big Country 98.9 WOKO and the latest there from Riley Green. Think as you drunk. We'll live with you on this thrilling Thursday night with another WOKO flashback coming up for you after Blake Shelton, Pistolanis and Friends, Boys Round Here on Big Country.

0: Blake Shelton, Pistol Annies and Friends, boys around here on Big Country 98.9 WOKO. Cliff, it's you on this thrilling Thursday night, and don't go anywhere. 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
7: Showers diminish tonight, then it turns partly cloudy, the low 64. Tomorrow's a nice day. Most of us stay dry. Could be a spot shower. Sunshine, the high 82. Tomorrow night, mostly clear, the low 63. And then on Saturday, clouds fill in. It may end up being kind of a gray day with a high of 85 and a spot shower. By Sunday, showers increasingly likely, especially later on, the high 82. I'm NBC5 Chief Meteorologist Tyler Jankowski.
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Club with you and the latest from Luke Combs. It's

Shaboozing in a bar song tips. You got Big Country 98.9 WOKO. Good luck with you and a look at your late night overnight forecast. Sky is clearing until around midnight tonight. Then we're going to be back cloudy again. Mostly cloudy with showers and on and off rains overnight. 60% chance of rain and temperature steady in the mid-60s, 64. Pretty steady all throughout the night as well. So if you might be out and about within the overnight hours, little chance you might be. Just keep that umbrella with you and, you know, look out on the roads and whatnot. Roads are slippery. Make sure to have the headlights on, wipers on. You know the drill. Mostly cloudy for your workday weather tomorrow. A couple chances of showers in the mid-morning, mid-afternoon. And you'll be driving home to temps in the low 80s. Here's Ella Langley, her latest Loving Life Again on Big Country.

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Glove with you coming up on 10 o'clock with Justin Moore, and this is My Dirt.

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Brand new music from Luke Bryan, Country, and She Knows It, starting off 10 o'clock on this thrilling Thursday night. My name is Glenn, and just a few more hours for your chance to text in for less than Montreal tickets. Coming up August 15th and 16th, you could be our next winner tomorrow. 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

98.9 WOKO, Dustin Lynch, his latest, Easy to Love. Glove with you, Parker McCollum, a little bit ago, what kind of man? It's the Chief now, Eric Church and Springsteen.

0: Big Country 98.9 WOKO and Eric Church. It's Springsteen. Glad with you on this thrilling Thursday night. And coming up, not this Sunday, but the next Sunday, August 9th, the Lake Champlain Dragon Boat Festival. 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
8: Showers diminish tonight, then it turns partly cloudy, the low 64. Tomorrow's a nice day. Most of us stay dry. Could be a spot shower. Sunshine, the high 82. Tomorrow night, mostly clear, the low 63. And then on Saturday, clouds fill in. It may end up being kind of a gray day with a high of 85 and a spot shower. By Sunday, showers increasingly likely, especially later on, the high 82. I'm NBC5 Chief Meteorologist Tyler Jankowski.

Big Country 98.9 WOKO, Morgan Wallen, and Love Somebody. Glove with you, Luke Bryan, set to roll next. Also, Keith Urban. Here's Bailey Zimmerman now. Chevy Silverado on Big Country.

Country 98.9 WOKO with Kenny Chesney. It's Carry On. Glove with you on this thrilling Thursday night with a look at your workday weather for tomorrow. Throughout the morning, cloudy skies and becoming mostly cloudy throughout the day. Chance of a shower in the mid-morning around 9 a.m., mid-afternoon around 2 p.m. as well. 50% chance of rain, but you're driving home with mostly cloudy skies and temps in the low 80s. Around this time tomorrow night, partly cloudy and temps in the mid-70s. Here's Kane Brown, Cool Again on Big Country.

90.9 WOKO and Morgan Wallen, his latest Been By Now, starting off 11 o'clock on this thrilling Thursday night. My name is Glenn, last hour for me, so let's make it count, shall we? One of my favorites from Old Dominion here, one-man band on Big Country.

Country 98.9 WOKO, Lainey Wilson and John Mayer and Phone Keys Wallet. Good luck with you, and this is the final hour to enter for Last of Montreal tickets, August 15th and 16th. You can be our next winner tomorrow morning if you text the word LASSO right now to 802-862-9890.

0: Dustin Lynch and Ryan Rhodes on Big Country 98.9 WOKO. Good live with you on this thrilling Thursday night, and getting to be that time of the night where you might be ready to head off to bed, rest your head, count some sheep, and head to sleep. And if that seems like the case, hope you have sweet dreams and a wonderful night tonight. But if you might be staying up all night with us, well, hey, thanks for hanging around. Now, this is the final hour to enter for Lasso Montreal tickets coming to Parc Jean-Drapeau August 15th and 16th, featuring Thomas Rhett and John Party on Saturday and Mumford & Sons at Old Dominion on Sunday. We've got two pairs of two-day passes to give away. We're going to give them away tomorrow morning, 8 a.m. with the morning roundup. You can enter to win right now. 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
10: Showers diminish tonight, then it turns partly cloudy, the low 64. Tomorrow's a nice day. Most of us stay dry. Could be a spot shower. Sunshine, the high 82. Tomorrow night, mostly clear, the low 63. And then on Saturday, clouds fill in. It may end up being kind of a gray day with a high of 85 and a spot shower. By Sunday, showers increasingly likely, especially later on, the high 82. I'm NBC5 Chief Meteorologist Tyler.

Tucker Wetmore and Brunette on Big Country 98.9 WOKL. Good luck with you, Kenny Chesney on the way. Jason Aldean, too, after newcomer to country music, Stella Lefty. It's Boston.

101.9 WOKO, George Burgeon, Luke Bryan. It's Ride, Ride, Ride. We live with you on this thrilling Thursday night and to look at your overnight and workday weather for tomorrow. Throughout the night, on and off showers, temperatures pretty steady in the mid-60s, right around 64, and 60% chance of rain. That's easy to remember, isn't it? Looking at your workday weather for tomorrow, though, mostly cloudy throughout the day. Chance of a shower in the mid-morning as well as the mid-afternoon, 9 a.m. and 2 p.m., 50% chance of rain, and you're going to be driving home with mostly cloudy skies and temps in the low 80s. 81, 82, that's the high for tomorrow, too. Here's John Hardy, Heartache Medication on 98.9 WOKO.

Titans, Old Dominion, and so many more. 2 days of performances, and we've got two pairs of two-day passes to give away tomorrow morning, 8 a.m. during the morning roundup, and you can enter to win right now until midnight tonight. Text the word LASSO, L-A-S-S-O, to 802-862-9890. That's LASSO, like rope lasso. You're lassoing something. 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You'll be entered to win. And Wild Bill and Rod Hill will draw the lucky winner tomorrow morning on Big Country, of course. That is going to do it for me tonight. Until next time, remember, be blessed. Don't be stressed. I've been Glenn, and from all of us at Big Country 98.9 WOKO, have a wonderful night and a wonderful work day tomorrow. See ya!

WOKO, Kane Brown, it's Barry Mee in Georgia. Good to be with you on this thrilling Thursday night. Soon to be a fantastic Friday morning as we turn that clock over to midnight once again to start off a brand new day. And that is going to be wrapping up my time for tonight. But before I go, though, Lasso Montreal coming to Parc Jean-Drapeau August 15th and 16th. Thomas Rhett and John Party, Mumford and Sons.

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showers diminish tonight, then it turns partly cloudy, the low 64. Tomorrow's a nice day. Most of us stay dry. Could be a spot shower. Sunshine, the high 82. Tomorrow night, mostly clear, the low 63. And then on Saturday, clouds fill in. It may end up being kind of a gray day with a high of 85 and a spot shower. By Sunday, showers increasingly likely, especially later on, the high 82. I'm NBC5 Chief Meteorologist Tyler.

0: sunshine mixed with clouds today. There can be a quick spot shower, but most of us stay dry with a high of 82. Tonight, mostly clear, the low 63. And tomorrow turns out pretty gray. Looks like clouds come in, still a little sunshine. And it is warm, the high 85 with a spot shower. Better chance for showers, though, later Sunday as a cold front approaches, the high 82. I'm NBC5 Chief Meteorologist Tyler Jankowski.
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1: Sunshine mixed with clouds today. There can be a quick spot shower, but most of us stay dry with a high of 82. Tonight, mostly clear, the low 63. And tomorrow turns out pretty gray. Looks like clouds come in. Still a little sunshine. And it is warm, the high 85 with a spot shower. Better chance for showers, though, later Sunday as a cold front approaches, the high 82. I'm NBC5 Chief Meteorologist Tyler Jankowski.

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1: Sunshine mixed with clouds today. There can be a quick spot shower, but most of us stay dry with a high of 82. Tonight, mostly clear, the low 63. And tomorrow turns out pretty gray. Looks like clouds come in. Still a little sunshine. And it is warm, the high 85 with a spot shower. Better chance for showers, though, later Sunday as a cold front approaches, the high 82. I'm NBC5 Chief Meteorologist Tyler Jankowski.

0: sunshine mixed with clouds today. There can be a quick spot shower, but most of us stay dry with a high of 82. Tonight, mostly clear, the low 63. And tomorrow turns out pretty gray. Looks like clouds come in, still a little sunshine. And it is warm, the high 85 with a spot shower. Better chance for showers, though, later Sunday as a cold front approaches, the high 82. I'm NBC5 Chief Meteorologist Tyler Jankowski.
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0: 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That was Frankie Ballard on the Morning Roundup from WOKO. Happy Friday morning.
1: You know, it's not a bad life here as an Ella fella on 98.9 WOKO.
0: Oh, is that what we're called now?
1: Apparently.
0: We're Ella fellas.
1: Or Langley ladies, depending on how you want to do it.
0: Oh, wow.
1: So I
0: got to pay more attention to what's going on around here.
1: So as an Ella fella, you know, obviously I'm looking up articles about Ella Langley all the time, and it just naturally gets into my algorithm. So everything Ella Langley is, I'm getting everything.
0: Right.
1: Everything from she's faking her southern accent in order because corporate country told her to.
0: I doubt that. But at any rate, okay.
1: And the other article I saw was out of Rolling Stone, and it said, why are we denying that Ella Langley's Choosing Texas is the song of this summer? And not just on country radio.
0: All genres.
1: The song of this summer is Choosing Texas. And for some reason, people have this bias against country music, but it's going away because it's just so popular right now.
0: Well, all I know is there are a lot of people out there that want to be her.
1: Ella's next.
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2: Sunshine mixed with clouds today. There can be a quick spot shower, but most of us stay dry with a high of 82. Tonight, mostly clear, the low 63. And tomorrow turns out pretty gray. Looks like clouds come in. Still a little sunshine. And it is warm, the high 85, spot shower. Better chance for showers, though, later Sunday as a cold front approaches, the high 82. I'm NBC5 Chief Meteorologist Tyler Jankow.

0: Big Country 98.9 WOKO, Dustin Lynch. Easy to Love. On the morning roundup from WOKO with Wild Bill and Rod Hill on the radio. Later on this morning, we've got your chance to win tickets to go see the Addison County Fair.
1: That's right. Addison County Fair and Field Days gets kicked off on Monday.
0: Yeah, how about that?
1: We're going to have a great time. 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
0: Oh, yeah, that's right. 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
8: Sunshine mixed with clouds today. There can be a quick spot shower, but most of us stay dry with a high of 82. Tonight, mostly clear, the low 63. And tomorrow turns out pretty gray. Looks like clouds come in. Still a little sunshine. And it is warm, the high 85 with a spot shower. Better chance for showers, though, later Sunday as a cold front approaches, the high 82. I'm NBC5 Chief Meteorologist Tyler Jampin.

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0: Zach Brown Band. That is Toes. Would you like to go whoopee in Montreal?
1: Yeah.
0: Yeah, who would, really?
2: Lasso Montreal is coming up August 14th and 15th, I believe, are the dates. And we've got, on the first night, John Party opens up for Thomas Rhett. And by the way, I didn't even mention the six people who are opening up for John Party.
0: Oh, wow.
2: Including people like Max McNown, Carly Pierce.
0: Wow.
2: I mean, this is a really big country music festival.
0: And there's a two-day pass that we've got for this.
2: That's right. On the second night, Old Dominion opens up for Mumford & Sons.
0: Old Dominion opening up? Wow.
2: I know. What a great show. What an unbelievable show. And you only get it at Lasso Montreal. Now, we've been running a contest since 8 a.m. yesterday morning that will culminate at 8 a.m. this morning. Everybody who has texted Lasso to 802-862-9890 is getting into that drawing. You should also get into that drawing.
0: And you should do it right now because time is running out.
2: You might say it's ticking. Time's ticking from Justin Moore is next.
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8: Sunshine mixed with clouds today. There can be a quick spot shower, but most of us stay dry with a high of 82. Tonight, mostly clear, the low 63. And tomorrow turns out pretty gray. Looks like clouds come in, still a little sunshine. And it is warm, the high 85 with a spot shower. Better chance for showers, though, later Sunday as a cold front approaches, the high 82. I'm NBC5 Chief Meteorologist Tyler Jankowski.

0: 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That's Taylor Swift.
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0: Ladies and gentlemen, our national anthem. It is time now for the second hour of the action-packed, fun-filled Morning Roundup radio program. Here we are. It is Friday. Yes, I said Friday.
1: Today's
0: Friday?
1: Yeah,
0: I did. I really said
1: it. I like that. I'm down for a Friday.
0: All right. Now, as an added bonus to it being the Friday, it is also the last day of July.
1: Oh, yeah.
0: And we're heading into August.
1: You sure are. Lots to do in August.
0: And there is a lot of great things happening in August.
1: Including Lasso Montreal. Details on winning tickets this morning on the way. Say So is from Dan and Shay, and we'll get that right after the update. 98.9 WOKO
2: Good morning, I'm Adrian Pastor. A Burlington man is facing multiple charges after police say he assaulted a woman in a hijab and made derogatory comments about her perceived race, religion, and ethnicity. It happened Tuesday on Market Street in South Burlington. Police charged Jonathan Stripe with simple assault and hate-motivated crimes. Burlington's mayor wants the city council to delay a vote on a sweeping public safety protocol. Democratic councilors unveiled it this month, but Mayor Emma Mulvaney Stanek outlined several concerns. She's scheduled to meet with the city council president this morning. The Regional Food Bank of Northeastern New York says the North Country has some of the highest rates of food insecurity right now, and demand is outpacing resources. The region faces a gap of 7 million meals. Officials are advocating for more federal funding. President Donald Trump says that he may pull Todd Blanche's nomination as Attorney General. Yesterday, the Senate Judiciary Committee delayed their vote after two outgoing Republican senators threatened to withdraw support. For NBC5 News, I'm Adrian Pastor.
3: Sunshine mixed with clouds today. There can be a quick spot shower, but most of us stay dry with a high of 82. Tonight, mostly clear, the low 63. And tomorrow turns out pretty gray. Looks like clouds come in. Still a little sunshine. And it is warm, the high 85 with a spot shower. Better chance for showers, though, later Sunday as a cold front approaches, the high 82. I'm NBC5 Chief Meteorologist Tyler Jankowski.
0: Berrymont Pillar at 61, Plattsburgh at 66. It's 65 degrees in Burlington.

0: WOKO when she says baby. That's Jason Aldean on the morning roundup from WOKO. 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
1: So, Lasso Montreal.
0: Yeah, what a great weekend that's going to be.
1: Yeah, and we've got... Okay, so it's John Party, Thomas Rhett, night number one, Old Dominion and Mumford & Sons, night number two.
0: We've got, plus a bunch of our other artists we haven't even mentioned.
1: Yeah, we got the two-day passes for you to Lasso Montreal. If you want to go up to, you know, Montreal and see, you know, the biggest...
0: Yeah.
1: Is it the biggest country music festival in the East?
0: Well, if not, it's certainly within 200 miles of us.
1: For sure.
0: For sure.
1: So we got your tickets for you. Here's what you got to do. Just text LASSO, L-A-S-S-O, to 802-862-9890. You have to do that. We've had this open since 8 a.m. yesterday, and we'll do the drawing at 8 a.m. this morning.
0: Yeah, we're going to shut it down at 8 o'clock. So time is running out. If you've been thinking, well, maybe I will. Stop thinking maybe. It's time to do it.
1: Yeah, you know, I was just checking, and one person, just while Jason Aldean was singing, texted Lasso and got another one in there. So we're trying to test how many people can we get in. Hundreds is the answer.
0: Hundreds is obviously the answer.
1: On the way.
0: Oh, but do it now while you're thinking of it.
1: Favorite country song is next from Hardy.
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11: Sunshine mixed with clouds today. There can be a quick spot shower, but most of us stay dry with a high of 82. Tonight, mostly clear, the low 63. And tomorrow, turns out pretty gray. Looks like clouds come in, still a little sunshine. And it is warm, the high 85 with a spot shower. Better chance for showers, though, later Sunday as a cold front approaches, the high 82. I'm NBC5 Chief Meteorologist Tyler Jankowski.
0: Barry Montpelier at 61, Plattsburgh is 66. It's 65 degrees in Burlington.

0: Big Country, 98.9 WOKO. Lady Wilson, John Meyer, our mayor, and phone, wallet, keys, you know, all the other stuff.
1: Now, I think that Lady Wilson has somehow musically hacked her way into my life. I've always been a phone, keys, wallet.
0: Oh, yeah, of
1: sunglasses.
0: Course.
1: I have four.
0: Yeah. You've got a checklist that you go in your head before you walk out the door. I think everybody does.
1: Yeah, I know, right? But and I've always done that. And now, whenever I do it, I think of Lainey Wilson.
0: Ah, by design, maybe.
1: Like, instead of saying, okay, I used to say 1, 2, 3, 4. My four things were phone, keys, wallet, and sunglasses.
0: Right.
1: And now I go phone, keys, wallet, or Jesus Jones, mama, my phone, keys, wallet, and my sunglasses.
0: Hey, it's getting awful crowded in here. Yeah, I can see that would throw you off a little bit.
1: Well, the point is that if you're going to write a song, you might as well write a great song that integrates itself into people's lives so that they think about you even when they're not listening to your music.
0: Boy, well, I've got another problem for you.
1: What's that?
0: Sunrise, sunburn, sunset.
1: Can I knock on wood and say something out loud? I haven't said this out loud on the radio.
0: Yeah, please go ahead.
1: It's like the first summer in my adult life I haven't gotten a sunburn yet.
0: Oh, congratulations.
1: Thank you.
0: Still time to go.
1: Thank you, Rod.
0: I'm sorry. I guess I ruined it. Well, you know why? This is veneer. It's not even wood.
1: Oh, that's the problem. Luke Bryan's next.
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6: Sunshine mixed with clouds today. There can be a quick spot shower, but most of us stay dry with a high of 82. Tonight, mostly clear, the low 63. And tomorrow turns out pretty gray. Looks like clouds come in. Still a little sunshine. And it is warm, the high 85 with a spot shower. Better chance for showers, though, later Sunday as a cold front approaches, the high 82. I'm NBC5 Chief Meteorologist Tyler Jankowski.
0: Barrie Montpelier at 61, Plattsburgh at 66. It's 65 degrees in Burlington.

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1: 627 on the morning roundup from WOKO. Wild Bill, Rod Hill for your Friday. Luke Combs is here. Loves you anyway.
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0: 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That is Luke Combs and Love You Anyway.
1: All right, I don't want to jump the gun here, but let's head to Boston with Stella Lefty. On a

0: for voting. I also like it when you're nice to Stella Lefty.
1: There you go.
0: Just saying.
1: It's 6:34 on the morning roundup from WOKO. Billy Currington's here, and in a few minutes, I think we're going to make you wanna.
0: If we're voting, I vote.

0: 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Do I make you wanna? Billy Currington on the morning roundup from WOKO. Wild Bill, Rod Hill on the radio.
1: You know, I don't think this one would make me wanna move to New Hampshire.
0: Yeah.
1: The Tri-State Megabucks just had a ticket, $2.75 million
0: sold in South Burlington at the Kennedy Drive Jiffy Mart.
1: Right next door. Was it you?
0: No, it wasn't me either. Unfortunately, you know, I always wait for the billion-dollar jackpots. I kind of missed out on this one.
1: 5, 6, 13, 14, 35, Megaball is 6. So if that's you, hey, congratulations. $2.75 million is a pretty good jackpot.
0: Now, the winner has not come forward yet.
1: I always think about moving to New Hampshire because if you do win one of those big prizes, you know, $1 billion, $800 million, $500 million, you know, you can defer on the ticket. For
0: up to a year.
1: Up to a year. And then you just move to New Hampshire, establish residency in New Hampshire, and then...
0: It saves 6% that you'd pay in Vermont.
1: You don't have to pay, you know, state tax.
0: Yeah.
1: You could also move to Texas or Florida or any...
0: Yeah, there's a bunch of states that don't do income.
1: Boy, because I love Vermont. I love my state. I love New York. And I'm telling people to move away if they win a big prize. That's probably not the best thing to do.
0: Well, we pay dearly to stay here. You know, we do.
1: Congratulations to the Jiffy Mart. Do you know that the store who sells the ticket also gets a prize?
0: Yeah, they get like $30,000 or $50,000 or something
1: like that. It's a nice little bonus for the people who work there, so congratulations.
0: Or the people that own the place.
1: Well, if they, I assume they would share.
0: Well, come on. They got to pay the state tax on that.
1: Whiskey drink. They can't move to New Hampshire.
0: They can't move to New Hampshire. And I'm sure it might be higher for a business, you know?
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6: Sunshine mixed with clouds today. There can be a quick spot shower, but most of us stay dry with a high of 82. Tonight, mostly clear, the low 63. And tomorrow turns out pretty gray. Looks like clouds come in, still a little sunshine. And it is warm, the high 85 with a spot shower. Better chance for showers, though, later Sunday as a cold front approaches, the high 82. I'm NBC5 Chief Meteorologist Tyler Jankowski.
0: Barry Montpelier at 61, Plattsburgh at 66. It's 65 degrees in Burlington.

0: put my toes in the water or somewhere else.
1: He turns 48 today.
0: I think I might have a little chicken fried.
1: And Chad Brock is having a birthday today.
0: Wow, that's a name from the past.
1: It really is.
0: So first of all, Chad Brock did A Country Boy Can Survive Y2K.
1: Right, okay.
0: To give you an idea of his era.
1: And, that was a while ago.
0: I loved the song Evangeline. Oh, wow, Chad Brock. Good call. Okay, that's
1: all right,
0: a good
1: he turned 63 today, and I'm going to cut you loose because we got a lot of other ones to get to.
0: Hey, Wesley Snipes is 64 years old today. BJ Novak from The Office is 47. Happy birthday to J.K. Rowling,
1: yeah,
0: who turned 61 years old today. Mark Cuban is 68. And Dean Cain, a Superman from a long time ago, is 60.
1: All right. Sunshine and clouds today. I like it on the sunshine and whiskey, but all right. Sunshine and clouds. Chance for a quick shower. The high today up to 82.
0: You know, Green Mountains, Adirondacks, we're way high on that. But the Rocky Mountains, they're low. Next.
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1: Yeah, what a great show. I Can't Love You Anymore on the Morning Roundup from WOKO at 6:49. 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Zach Brown is having a birthday
0: today. 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
0: Okay, fine.
1: That's Kenny Chesney, Take Me Home. It's just past 7 o'clock.
0: Wild Bill, Rod Hill, coming up. We've got your opportunity to win tickets to go to the Addison County Fair and Field Days, which gets underway on Monday.
1: Boy, that's exciting.
0: Big weekend, too.
1: Yeah.
0: Lots to do. Burlington's got the Festival of Fools. That Grand Point North Festival with Grace Potter is happening on the waterfront. You know, I've been to this Grand Point North Festival at least 4 or 5 times. Kenny Chesney has just shown up. Like, on Burlington's waterfront.
1: We're not saying that's going to happen. I mean, please.
0: I was standing there in the crowd, and Kenny Chesney walked out on stage. My mouth hit the floor.
1: It was crazy.
0: Big surprise. But again, Rod just said,
1: we're not saying anything is happening. On the way, John Morgan. Please don't kid myself.

0: morning, I'm Adrian Pastor. A Burlington man is facing multiple charges after police say he assaulted a woman in a hijab and made derogatory comments about her perceived race, religion, and ethnicity. It happened Tuesday on Market Street in South Burlington. Police charged Jonathan Stripe with simple assault and hate-motivated crimes. Burlington's mayor wants the city council to delay a vote on a sweeping public safety protocol. Democratic councilors unveiled it this month, but Mayor Emma Mulvaney-Stanek outlined several concerns. She's scheduled to meet with the city council president this morning. The Regional Food Bank of Northeastern New York says the North Country has some of the highest rates of food insecurity right now, and demand is outpacing resources. The region faces a gap of 7 million meals. Officials are advocating for more federal funding. President Donald Trump says that he may pull Todd Blanche's nomination as Attorney General. Yesterday, the Senate Judiciary Committee delayed their vote after two outgoing Republican senators threatened to withdraw support. For NBC 5 News, I'm Adrian Pastor.
1: Sunshine mixed with clouds today. There can be a quick spot shower, but most of us stay dry with a high of 82. Tonight, mostly clear, the low 63. And tomorrow turns out pretty gray. Looks like clouds come in. Still a little sunshine. And it is warm, the high 85 with a spot shower. Better chance for showers, though, later Sunday as a cold front approaches, the high 82. I'm NBC 5 Chief Meteorologist Tyler Jankowski.
2: Barrie Montpelier at 61, Plattsburgh at 66. It's 65 degrees in Burlington.

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0: Boys around here. It's Blake Shelton with the Pistolettis on WOKO.

0: country, 98.9 WOKO Boys Round Here. Blake Shelton, the Pistol Annies and Friends on the Morning Roundup from WOKO. You are down to just about 49 minutes to go. To text LASSO to 802-862-9890, and then it will close, and you will no longer have time to get signed up to win tickets to see the LASSO Festival in Montreal.
1: LASSO is quickly becoming one of the really, I mean, it has become the biggest festival in the Northeast, for
0: Absolutely,
1: sure.
0: Absolutely, yeah.
1: It's the biggest country music festival by far. John Party and Thomas Rhett open up night one. It's Old Dominion opening up for Mumford and Sons for night two.
0: And, of course, there's other artists, and the city becomes alive with it as well, because these artists are roaming through the city, and there's shows popping up everywhere.
1: Carly Pierce and Warren Zeider and Max McNown are on the list, and so many others, not to mention wonderful Canadian artists that you are going to discover for the very first time if you are into Canadian country music.
0: So if you'd like to win tickets, we've been doing it since 8 o'clock yesterday morning. Just text LASSO to 802-862-9890. Do it now while you're thinking of it.
1: Mm-hmm. And you'll be in the drawing along with all of the other people who have signed up over the last 23 hours and 15 minutes, 12 minutes.
0: You're working it hard. You're doing it.
1: It's a lot. On the way on WOKO Backup Plan, Bailey Zimmerman is next.
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8: Sunshine mixed with clouds today. There can be a quick spot shower, but most of us stay dry with a high of 82. Tonight, mostly clear, the low 63. And tomorrow turns out pretty gray. Looks like clouds come in. Still a little sunshine. And it is warm, the high 85 with a spot shower. Better chance for showers, though, later Sunday as a cold front approaches, the high 82. I'm NBC5 Chief Meteorologist Tyler Jankowski.
0: Barrymont Pillar at 61, Plattsburgh at 66. It's 65 degrees in Burlington.

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1: 719 on the morning roundup from WOKO. Lauren Elena, Chase Matthew.
2: Yeah, it's a nice little Friday morning we got going here, and all my exes would agree.

0: Big Country 98.9 WOQ. All my exes would agree. That's Lauren Elena with Chase Matthew. It's 7:22 in the Addison County Fair. Well, it's going to get kicking off next week.
1: Monday is the day, absolutely. And we are going to have fun all the whole time. I mean, August 4th through the 8th, the Addison County Fair and Field Days. What we have for you this morning is a family four-pack of tickets to go see the show.
0: Yeah.
1: All the shows.
0: Just a family four-pack.
1: Family four-pack of tickets. What's wrong with that, Rod?
0: No, that sounds great. I mean, I wish we had...
1: 802-862-9890. You can call up right now and just tell us, you know, who you're bringing with you.
0: Yeah, we just want to know who you're bringing.
1: That's nice.
0: All right, dial carefully now.
1: Well, it seemed like you're upset that we're giving away tickets to the Addison County Fair.
0: No, I am. It's just, you know, I'm very excited about it. Just, I'd love to send more people, that's all.
1: You do this sometimes.
0: Yeah, I do get this way.
1: Hi, WOKO. What's your name and where are you calling from?
2: Ashley, and I'm calling from South Starksboro.
0: Oh, all right, Ashley from South Starksboro. Very famous person.
1: You just won a family four-pack of tickets if you can tell us the other three people who are coming with you to the Addison County Fair and Field Days. First names only, please.
2: Ryan, Alea, and Ainsley.
0: Wow.
1: That's the crew.
0: That's quite a crew.
1: You guys are
0: going to
1: have a good time. Yeah, can I ask you to hold on for me?
2: Sure.
1: Great. I'm going to put you on hold because, Rod, I've got a vibe coming from you right now.
0: I don't know. It's Friday. It looks like it's going to be a nice weekend. It's all starting next week.
1: You want to give away another family four-pack.
0: Yeah, do you mind? I mean, I kind of feel that we need to.
1: Good morning, WOKO. Hi, what's your name? No?
0: No, nobody there?
1: Hello?
0: Oh.
1: I'm sorry.
0: Well, that kind of stinks.
1: You're still with us, though, right?
2: Yep, I am.
0: Okay, yeah. You know what? Weren't you getting that feeling that, you know, we just needed to give away some more tickets?
2: I do, because I've been calling since Monday, so
0: okay,
2: I can't believe I got through.
0: So you think it's all right if we give away another set of tickets, too?
2: Absolutely.
0: All right, let me put you on hold for a second. I've got to get through this.
1: Okay, good morning, WOKO. Who's this?
3: It's Jeanette from Pulteney.
0: Well, hi, Jeanette. Are you getting that vibe that we should give away more tickets?
3: Yeah, absolutely.
0: Yeah, Jeanette and I seem to be in that same vibe.
1: It's that same feeling that we all have on a Friday morning.
0: You know, we gave away that first set, and I kind of went, ugh.
1: Well, Jeanette, you've got to do the thing, right? We've got to jump through the hoop. Who are the three people that you're bringing with you to the Addison County Fair and Field Days?
3: Courtney, Travis, and Mason.
1: Mm-hmm. Mm-hmm.
0: All right. Okay. Mm-hmm. All right. Mm-hmm. I'm feeling a little better.
1: Yep. You guys are going to have a wonderful time. Tell us what radio station just set you and somebody else. What was her name?
0: Courtney, I think.
1: Courtney. Up with tickets to the 98.9 WOKO of the Addison County Fair and Field Days.
3: WOKO.
1: She got what I was trying to say.
0: That was perfect. You know, I think I'm starting to feel better.
1: Would you like to give away another set of tickets to the Addison County Fair and Field Days?
0: Well, no, it could be gas. maybe later, okay? I've just got to see if I can feel a little better.
1: Oh, it's that fair food.

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0: sunshine mixed with clouds today. There can be a quick spot shower, but most of us stay dry with a high of 82. Tonight, mostly clear, the low 63. And tomorrow turns out pretty gray. Looks like clouds come in. Still a little sunshine. And it is warm, the high 85 with a spot shower. Better chance for showers, though, later Sunday as a cold front approaches, the high 82. I'm NBC5 Chief Meteorologist Tyler Jankowski.
1: Oh, I feel better now. Barry Montpelier at 61. Plattsburgh at 66. It's 65 degrees in Burlington.
2: 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The Addison County Fair and Field Days is going to be a lot of fun next week.
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0: 7:38 on the morning roundup from WOKO. Friday morning, it's Wild Bill and Rod Hill on the radio. Looking pretty good for a lot of the weekend. Mm-hmm. Details are coming up in just a few minutes.
1: Shocker, Morgan Wallen is wasted. But he's wasted on you.

0: Big Country 98.9 WOKO. It's Wasted on You. That's Morgan Wallen on the Morning Roundup from WOKO. 741, Wild Bill Rod Hill on the radio. And Lasso Montreal, you're running out of time. If you're going to send, if you're going to text us Lasso at 802-862-9890, you're down to what, 18 minutes and 15 seconds.
1: That's right. The drawing will happen at 8 o'clock, and we'll get two people, two-day passes to Lasso Montreal for both nights. But, you know, obviously we love giving away tickets, and the reason is because we love that you want to go see a live country music show.
0: Yeah, always.
1: Tonight, Jamie Lee Thurston's at the Essex County Fair in Westport.
0: Yeah, he's still alive.
1: You've got all sorts of opportunities. Warren Zeider, day one of the Champlain Valley Fair, and Davis, day two.
0: That's going to be two more great shows.
1: 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You can check out WOKO.com. 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Today's Friday, right? So I can tell you next week on the Morning Roundup.
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1: South of Sanity is next.
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1: Sunshine mixed with clouds today. There can be a quick spot shower, but most of us stay dry with a high of 82. Tonight, mostly clear, the low 63. And tomorrow turns out pretty gray. Looks like clouds come in. Still a little sunshine. And it is warm, the high 85 with a spot shower. Better chance for showers, though, later Sunday as a cold front approaches, the high 82. I'm NBC5 Chief Meteorologist Tyler Jankowski.
2: Barrie Montpelier at 61, Plattsburgh at 66. 65 degrees in Burlington.

0: to run it?
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0: Country, 98.9 WOKO, Zach Top, just south of Sanity. Spent a lot of time there myself. It's 7:50.
1: People go north of normal.
0: Wow, that sounds a lot better.
1: My dad just got back from a trip from Alaska, and the sweatshirt that he brought back says Alaska, north of normal, and all I can think of is south of Sanity whenever I see it.
0: Wow. Boy, I got to start coming up with some more T-shirts.
1: I know, right?
0: Sunshine and clouds today. There's a chance for a quick shower. The high today up to 82 degrees.
1: You think we ought to start a merch store for the morning roundup?
0: I think that's a great idea.
1: Really?
0: Yeah, why not?
1: Because you would have...

0: 7:56 on the morning roundup from WOKO.
1: I think it's done. I mean, if you text Lasso, you might get in.
0: Yeah, you've only got a couple minutes.
1: Good luck.

0: 99 WOKO Bottle Rockets in the Sky. Scotty McCreary, Hootie and the Blowfish on the Morning Roundup. It is now 8 o'clock.
1: It was respectable. 224 individuals registered to win tickets to Lasso Montreal. Who are they? We don't know. We just texted them right now to tell them that they won. We're about to give them a call and let them know that, you know, they won tickets from WOKO.
0: And we'll let you know that we know that you know that you know that we gave the tickets away.
1: Next on the Morning Roundup.
0: Yeah, I think that all made sense.
1: Yeah, I think so.
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3: Good morning, I'm Adrian Pastor. A Burlington man is facing multiple charges after police say he assaulted a woman in a hijab and made derogatory comments about her perceived race, religion, and ethnicity. It happened Tuesday on Market Street in South Burlington. Police charged Jonathan Stripe with simple assault and hate-motivated crimes. Burlington's mayor wants the city council to delay a vote on a sweeping public safety protocol. Democratic councilors unveiled it this month, but Mayor Emma Mulvaney-Stanek outlined several concerns. She's scheduled to meet with the city council president this morning. The Regional Food Bank of Northeastern New York says the North Country has some of the highest rates of food insecurity right now, and demand is outpacing resources. The region faces a gap of 7 million meals. Officials are advocating for more federal funding. President Donald Trump says that he may pull Todd Blanche's nomination as Attorney General. Yesterday, the Senate Judiciary Committee delayed their vote after two outgoing Republican senators threatened to withdraw support. For NBC 5 News, I'm Adrian Pastor.
4: Sunshine mixed with clouds today. There can be a quick spot shower, but most of us stay dry with a high of 82. Tonight, mostly clear, the low 63. And tomorrow turns out pretty gray. Looks like clouds come in. Still a little sunshine. And it is warm, the high 85 with a spot shower. Better chance for showers, though, later Sunday as a cold front approaches, the high 82. I'm NBC5 Chief Meteorologist Tyler Jankowski.
0: Barry Montpelier at 60, Plattsburgh at 66. It's 65 degrees in Burlington.

0: 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Boom. The lights come on.
1: That's the way to do it.
0: It's 8:09 on the morning roundup from WOKO, Wild Bill and Rod Hill. Welcome to Friday.
1: All right, so we've got some good news and some not, it's not bad news.
0: Well, okay. Well,
1: might be good news and great news.
0: I never can tell. Should I start with the bad news?
1: No, let's start with the good news.
0: No, because then you can end on a good note.
1: No, I think it's going to be okay with this particular case.
0: Oh, all right. I'm sorry. Go ahead.
1: Jennifer from Rouse's Point, congratulations. You won a two-day pass to Lasso Montreal.
0: She's very excited.
1: August 15th and 16th.
0: That is good news.
1: In Montreal. Congratulations. You've won those tickets. The bad news is we picked a winner. And I have to say, the best listeners in the world listen to 98.9 WOK. We picked an honest winner who has won a pair of tickets from us in the last 90 days.
0: Oh, we picked him again?
1: Well, yeah.
0: Wow, that honest listener. I mean, that's great.
1: Pretty fantastic.
0: Yeah.
1: So that means we get to pick a new winner, Rod.
0: Well, all right then.
1: So
0: I guess we will.
1: If you were wondering, you were like, oh, bummer, I didn't get the text that said I won tickets to Lasso Montreal. Stand by, because during this commercial break, you could receive your text.
0: On the way, Cody Johnson with Carrie Underwood. I'm going to love you. It's coming up next.
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7: 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First morning weather and road conditions every morning on NBC5 News Today.
8: Sunshine mixed with clouds today. There can be a quick spot shower, but most of us stay dry with a high of 82. Tonight, mostly clear, the low 63. And tomorrow turns out pretty gray. Looks like clouds come in. Still a little sunshine. And it is warm, the high 85 with a spot shower. Better chance for showers, though, later Sunday as a cold front approaches, the high 82. I'm NBC5 Chief Meteorologist Tyler Jankowski.
0: Berrymont Pillar at 60, Plattsburgh at 66. It's 65 degrees in Burlington.
1: He's the current ACM Entertainer of the Year, and Carrie's won a few of those herself. W-O-K-O. Cody Johnson with Carrie Underwood. I'm going to love you on the morning roundup.

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1: Uh-oh.

0: 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Water at a wedding. That's Graylin James on the morning roundup from WOKO. Well, congratulations. We had a couple winners of the Lasso Montreal ticket.
1: Jennifer, congratulations. Chad, congratulations. Both big-time winners headed to Montreal to the Big Lasso show. Now, this is a two-night festival. If you're planning on going on August 15th and 16th, and we told this to Jennifer and we told it to Chad, you may want to give yourself a treat.
0: An extra day.
1: Go an extra night. August 14th, the night before, they do this thing called Lasso in the City, where you might be eating out at a nice restaurant and
0: Carly Pierce walks out.
1: You never know. It could certainly happen. And it's just one of those little extra things that happens when Lasso takes over Montreal.
0: Now, I know what you're thinking. We gave away tickets to the Addison County Fair and Field Days. We gave away Lasso tickets. Ah, the big station. They must be done by now.
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0: We're never done.
1: Boom!
0: Waste of time.
1: Oh, yeah, waste of time, yeah.
0: Yeah, it's Keith Urban. Coming up in just a moment on the morning roundup from WOKO.
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1: This feels like home. You're not going to want to miss this.
5: Sunshine mixed with clouds today. There can be a quick spot shower, but most of us stay dry with a high of 82. Tonight, mostly clear, the low 63. And tomorrow turns out pretty gray. Looks like clouds come in. Still a little sunshine. And it is warm, the high 85 with a spot shower. Better chance for showers, though, later Sunday as a cold front approaches, the high 82. I'm NBC5 Chief Meteorologist Tyler Jankowski.
0: Barrie Montpelier at 61, Plattsburgh at 66, 65 degrees in Burlington.

0: Big Country 98.9 WOKO. Thomas Rhett with Riley Green. Yeah, that's at least half of me. It's 8:32. Sounds like Chad's excited to go.
1: Yeah, well, Thomas Rhett, we just heard him. He's going to be one of the headliners at last.

0: I think Chad and Jennifer are both going to have a really wonderful time at the Lasso Montreal show that we just gave away tickets for. But, you know, earlier this morning, you got a certain vibe, Rod. Any extra tickets you want to give away or anything this morning?
1: Still not feeling it quite yet.
0: Okay, not yet. Zach's Hop next week is going to be big. Girl.

0: Big Country 98.9 WOKO Honeybee. It's Blake Shelton on the morning roundup from WOKO 838. Been a busy week this week. Mm-hmm. It really has a lot of stuff going on.
1: I know, and I can't even figure out things today because I got to avoid the internet.
0: Oh, that's right. You're going to the movies tonight, aren't you?
1: Yeah, that Spider-Man movie. You know, Amazon did this thing where if you're a Prime member, you could get tickets to an early viewing of the Spider-Man movie. It's like Wednesday or Thursday.
0: We didn't do that. People have seen it, so.
1: Oh, yeah, and it debuts on that Thursday night, and, you know, people get to see it, and then people, especially people who like to review movies, get to see it. And
0: well,
1: then,
0: I did notice that the ratings on it are actually really good.
1: Like, so super good.
0: Yeah.
1: The audience score is at 98%, which is higher than any other MCU movie that's been released.
0: Yeah, which really shows how lousy I am, because if it gets above a 40, I'll watch it. You know?
1: Yeah.
0: You know what I mean?
1: I've watched some really good movies that I love that are, like, at, you know, 70% or something.
0: Right, exactly. That's what I mean.
1: I liked
0: Sometimes I like the 40% movies even better because I can laugh at them.
1: I liked movies like Waterworld and The Postman.
0: Whoa. I'm sorry, you just took it to a whole different level.
1: The point is that, you know, there's secrets that have been kept during the marketing of this movie, and everyone wants to be the first person on the internet to get that information out. And spoilers.
0: Yeah.
1: I mean, spoilers. I don't want it to be spoiled for me, so I'm staying off the internet today.
0: Okay. All right. The internet thanks you.
1: Just safe places like WOKO.com.
0: There's a nice safe
1: like
0: place.
1: Almost zero Spider-Man there.
0: Almost.
1: There was one on our Facebook page like last week, I think.
0: On the way, Cowgirl, it's Parmalee. Coming up next, no spoiler, it's coming up.
2: 2.5 centuries ago, a bold idea took root. Today we honor the people and places behind 250 years of American independence.
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10: sunshine mixed with clouds today. There can be a quick spot shower, but most of us stay dry with a high of 82. Tonight, mostly clear, the low 63. And tomorrow turns out pretty gray. Looks like clouds come in. Still a little sunshine. And it is warm, the high 85 with a spot shower. Better chance for showers, though, later Sunday as a cold front approaches, the high 82. I'm NBC5 Chief Meteorologist Tyler Jankowski.
11: Barrymont Pillar at 62, Plattsburgh at 68. It's 67 degrees in Burlington.

0: you to know.
1: Oh, I don't know. I guess it's me, too. I don't know.
0: I got this George...
1: I haven't felt like this since Dolly Parton years ago. You know, it does happen,
0: this,
1: you know.
0: I've got this George Strait vibe, you know what I mean? When you just know that somebody is not only going to be big for the next couple of years, but in 20 years from in 50 years from now.
1: You're hearing the future America's grandmother.
0: Here. Right, you know, Ella Langley is going to be America's favorite old lady at some point.
1: At some point, yeah.
0: But
1: let's not sell her short and make it happen quicker than it needs to.
0: And, you know, we could be totally wrong. She could... throw a chair off of Eric Church's bar and get herself into trouble.
1: Actually, I've seen that boost people's careers.
0: How does that even happen?
1: I don't know how it works nowadays.
0: Speaking of which...
1: I'm just over here reading the weather, all right?
0: Morgan Wallen is next on the Morning Roundup, and what's the forecast?
1: Sunshine and clouds today. There is a chance of a quick shower. The high near 82.
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0: Country, 98.9 WOKO. She's country and she knows it. Luke Bryan on the Morning Roundup. It's Friday. The weekend is in front of us.
1: Oh, this is a back road song for, you know, folks on the back road. Barbara.

0: Big Country 98.9 WOKO. It's a back road song. Granger Smith on the morning roundup. Yeah, we've been going through another one of those phases where we're giving away tickets all the time.
1: Yeah, and that's a good place to be, especially towards the end of the summer with big shows still on the way. And it's big venues, the ones that we normally give away tickets to, and we've got a line on some additional tickets that we'll be giving
0: away.
1: You never
0: know when those are going to pop up.
1: You've got to keep listening to 98.9 WOK because we've got the country experiences that are going to make you remember the summer of 2026 right here.
0: And Monday will be a fresh week and fresh tickets to give away.
1: Zach Top. That's not bad.
0: On the way, Lainey Wilson, Somewhere Over the Radio. It's coming up next.
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0: Country, 98.9 WOKO. She wouldn't be gone. That's Blake Shelton on the morning roundup from WOKO. It's been a busy, busy day because we've been giving away all morning long.
1: Ashley and Jeanette both won a family four-pack of tickets to the Addison County Fair and Field Days.
0: They're going to have a great time.
1: It starts on Monday, and boy, that is... 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
0: Because really, that is one of the more important features of going to a fair.
1: 100%. And then the other thing we did this morning was Lasso Montreal tickets. And by the way, thanks to all 225 people who signed up over the last 24 hours, Jennifer and Chad were the ones who scored those tickets to Montreal.
0: Well, fear not. You will have a chance to win tickets again starting on Monday to go see Zach Top.
1: Josh! Josh Ross, Single Again, is next.
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8: Sunshine mixed with clouds today. There can be a quick spot shower, but most of us stay dry with a high of 82. Tonight, mostly clear, the low 63. And tomorrow turns out pretty gray. Looks like clouds come in. Still a little sunshine. And it is warm, the high 85 with a spot shower. Better chance for showers, though, later Sunday as a cold front approaches, the high 82. I'm NBC5 Chief Meteorologist Tyler Jankowski.
0: Berrymont Pilliers at 64, Plattsburgh's at 69, it's 71 degrees in Burlington.

0: Country, 98.9 WOKO. It's good to be single again. Josh Ross on the morning roundup from WOKO. There we are, hanging out in our Chevy. It's a Silverado, so it's kind of cool.
1: Real nice.
0: Yeah.
1: Need to wash it all the time, though.
0: Hey, we like to keep it clean.

0: Great Country 98.9 WOKO going. It's Luke Combs on the morning roundup from WOKO with Wild Bill and Rod Hill on the radio. No, it's true. White cars, it does take a little bit more to get them dirty.
1: I mean, I'm talking about this like since three songs ago.
0: When I know.
1: Chevy Silverado. It's the white Chevy Silverado. And I said, I've never had a white car before. I've had silver cars, I've had maroon cars, I've had red cars, I've had blue cars.
0: Wow, you've had quite a variety.
1: But I've never had a black car or a white car.
0: Now, a black car, I can imagine that's hard to keep clean. Because that will show everything. I notice the darker colors I have, the more it shows. But a white car, not so bad.
1: That's why I like it when it rains every once in a while.
0: Yeah, and redneck car wash is my favorite thing, too.
1: Shaboozy, good news next.
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0: 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Tyler says for today, sunshine and clouds, chance of a quick shower, the high up to 82 degrees.
1: Kenny Chesney's got a nice little jam this summer. This is Carry On WOKO.

0: 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Thanks for spending part of your day with us. We truly do appreciate it.
1: Casey's on vacation next week.
0: Yeah.
1: She's got that look in her eye.
0: Yeah.
1: Like she doesn't want to be here on a Friday, Rod.
0: Gosh, I know that feeling pretty well.
1: See you later. We'll see you Monday.

Big Country 98.9 WOKO with Morgan Wallen and his latest single, Been By Now. Good morning, I am Casey. Thank you so much for tuning in this Friday morning. Your weekend is almost here. And you know what? Country music sounds so much better on a Friday. Here's Darius Rucker, Wagon Wheel on WOKO.

0: Darius Rucker on Big Country 98.9 WOKO. The Essex County Fair is underway in Westport, New York. 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
1: John Party with Boots Off on Big Country 98.9 WOKO. Domino's is launching their own flavor of ice cream inspired by their garlic and herb flavored dip. I don't know about that, but definitely do not take anyone on a first date and have that. Here's Jason Aldean.

0: Big Country 98.9 WOKO with Jason Aldean. We have a Big Country birthday to celebrate today. The head honcho himself, Zach Brown, turns 48 years old. No word on whether he's celebrating with a pair of jeans that fit just right or a cold beer on a Friday, but we are sending him big birthday vibes. On the way, a WOKO flashback and your forecast.
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7: Partly to mostly sunny with highs in the mid-80s today and a stray shower possible in the evening. For tonight, mostly clear, still muggy, the low 63. And for tomorrow, the high 86 with a mostly cloudy sky, a stray shower possible. A better chance for a couple scattered showers on Sunday. I still think most of the day is dry with a blend of sun and clouds. Not quite as warm, the high 82 ahead of widespread rain on Monday. I'm NBC5 meteorologist Ben Frechette.
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0: Big Country 98.9 WOKO with Morgan Wallen. He currently controls the top two spots on the country airplay chart as Don't We rises to number one, and his duet with Ella Langley climbs to number two. He is constantly breaking records and topping charts lately. On the way, Post Malone and Luke Combs on WOKO.
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Kim McGraw on Big Country 98.9 WOKO. Bailey Zimmerman had to cancel the upcoming UK European leg of his tour because he needed to take time to focus on important family matters. He wrote, "Everything is okay. It's just my family needs my attention, and that's what I've got to do." Lots of respect for someone who puts his family first. Here he is now with Religiously on WOKO.

Taylor Swift and her latest I Knew It, I Knew You on Big Country 98.9 WOKO. A little bit of gossip out of Taylor Swift's wedding. Apparently, Simone Biles has said that Avril Lavigne stole her pair of YSL sunglasses. She had left them at the table when she went up to dance, and she had found that Avril Lavigne stole them, and she had put a TikTok video out asking her to return them. Not sure if she's seen them yet, but I hope she returns them. Here's Billy Currington on WOKO.

0: Haley Currington on Big Country 98.9 WOKO. Tomorrow, August 1st, the Mount Abraham Union High School in Bristol will host a Bristol Rescue Safety and Big Truck Day from 10 a.m. to 2 p.m. with food and drinks, vendors, hands-on demonstrations, big trucks to explore, and more. 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
1: 2.5 centuries ago, a bold idea took root. Today, we honor the people and places behind 250 years of American independence.
2: The Lone Sailor statue was created to commemorate the men and women who have served in the sea services and to commemorate the naval history of America. There are 8 total scattered across the states. The original lives in Washington, D.C., and we have one of our very own right here in Burlington, Vermont. Located at the Echo Leahy Center for Lake Champlain, Burlington's Lone Sailor statue invites us to remember great naval battles that took place on Lake Champlain. Like the Revolutionary War Battle of Valcour Island and the War of 1812 Battle of Plattsburgh. Stop by the Lone Sailor statue next time you're in Burlington.
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Riley Green on Big Country 98.9 WOKO. In Scotland recently, Luke Combs' mom joined him on stage. She walked out with brothers Xander and Matt Fagerson of the Scottish rugby team, brought out a couple beers for them all to shotgun, and she was so adorable, throwing her hands up so the audience can cheer a ton for them. It was too cute. You gotta watch it. Here's Luke Combs now with Even

0: Luke Combs on Big Country 98.9 WOKO. With lunchtime being a little less than an hour away, it's a good time to celebrate National Avocado Day. 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
7: Partly to mostly sunny with highs in the mid-80s today and a stray shower possible in the evening. For tonight, mostly clear, still muggy, the low 63. And for tomorrow, the high 86 with a mostly cloudy sky, a stray shower possible. A better chance for a couple scattered showers on Sunday. I still think most of the day is dry with a blend of sun and clouds. Not quite as warm, the high 82 ahead of widespread rain on Monday. I'm NBC5 meteorologist Ben Frechette.

Thomas Rhett on Big Country 98.9 WOKO. Lauren Elena and Kane Brown are childhood friends who recorded a duet in 2016. Last year, it reached RIAA diamond status, so they promised each other they would get a diamond tattoo. Kane got his, but Lauren hasn't yet. She said in all fairness she was pregnant at the time, but she needs to get it done. Here's Kane now with a woman on WOKO.

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0: Nate Smith on Big Country 98.9 WOKO. I don't know about you, but there is nothing better than kicking back on the deck after a long week. And thanks to Wendell's Furniture, you could be doing that in a brand new set of bright red Adirondack chairs and a matching table. We've brought back official deck nights on WOKO, and getting in on this could not be any more simple. Keep it locked on Sarah Spencer between 3 and 7 p.m. on The Ride. When she calls out a deck night, text the word deck to 802-862-9890. That's it. Every text counts, but the big grand prize drawing is on August 14th, so make sure you're texting in whenever you hear the call. Up next, Blake Shelton on WOKO.
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Dan and Shay are coming to Bank NH Pavilion on September 18th, along with Tyler Hubbard and Josh Ross. 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

Big Country 98.9 WOKO with Jason Aldean. He recently was quoted by saying, a lot of new artists are becoming headliners too soon. You've got two songs that people really care about. What are you going to do for the other 80 minutes? He said artists are going into shows thinking they're going to sell 15,000 tickets and they only sell half the stadium, and then they're wondering what's happening. And it could be a career ender if you jump too early. And you know what? If you're going to take advice from any country star, it's got to be Jason Aldean. He's got 31 number one hits out there.

Langley and Morgan Wallen on Big Country 98.9 WOKO. This is Casey. Good afternoon and welcome to your Friday lunch hour. Here's Luke Bryan. Most people are good on WOKO.

0: Big Country 98.9 WOKO with Luke Bryan. He is keeping busy. He's set to go on his Double Down tour with Jason Aldean, which kicks off tomorrow in Montana. And then on September 17th, his farm tour will begin. 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
4: 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Yeah.
5: With the NASCAR report, I'm Chris LeBlanc. The Brickyard 400 lived up to its crown jewel status Sunday at Indianapolis Motor Speedway as Corey Heim captured the Brickyard 400 at Indianapolis, picking up his second Cup Series victory. Heim held off Christopher Bell over the closing laps to earn the win, with Bell coming in second, Joey Logano third, followed by Chase Briscoe and points leader Denny Hamlin. Carson Hocevar led early from the pole, but late race strategy and restart set the stage for Heim's breakthrough moment. In the point standings, Hamlin actually strengthened his grip on the points lead, leading Indy with an 84-point advantage over Tyler Reddick, with Ryan Blaney remaining in third. With only a handful of races left before the playoffs, the fight around the cut line tightened as drivers like Ryan Preece and Eric Jones continued battling for the final postseason spots. NASCAR takes this weekend off, returning to action on Sunday, August 9th with the Iowa Corn 350 from Iowa Speedway. I'm Chris LeBlanc. Keep it on track, and we'll see you next time on the NASCAR Report.

Mornings mean the morning roundup. Wild Bill and Rod Hill bringing the fun. 5 a.m. to 10 a.m. Real local. 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

Dustin Lynch on Big Country 98.9 WOKO. Tim McGraw's daughter Audrey recently went on stage and sang Faith Hill's song Stronger when she made a special appearance at Tim's show. She said over the weekend, "I don't have words to express the honor I feel to sing my mama's song last night. And for it to be at my dad's show, to be your daughter is an infinite gift. Talk about talent. That is quite the family." Here's Tim McGraw now with Something Like That.

0: Tim McGraw on Big Country 98.9 WOKO. Happy lunchtime. If you are looking for a sweet treat to end your lunch today, it's a great way to celebrate National Raspberry Cake Day. It's a perfect midsummer treat, if you ask me. On the way, Jason Aldean and your forecast, brought to you by G-Stone Motors in Middlebury. 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
7: Partly to mostly sunny with highs in the mid-80s today and a stray shower possible in the evening. For tonight, mostly clear, still muggy, the low 63. And for tomorrow, the high 86 with a mostly cloudy sky, a stray shower possible. A better chance for a couple scattered showers on Sunday. I still think most of the day is dry with a blend of sun and clouds. Not quite as warm, the high 82 ahead of widespread rain on Monday. I'm NBC5 meteorologist Ben Frechette.

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Tucker Wetmore on Big Country 98.9 WOKO. A new survey reveals that the average parent loses nearly 7,000 minutes a year in the car when the school season is in session. They said simply driving their kids to and from school activities consumes an average of 38 minutes a day. With that being said, how many parents are ready for back-to-school season? Here's John Morgan, kid myself.

Keith Urban on Big Country 98.9 WOKO. Morgan Wallen promises that more music is on the way as he winds down his tour. He'll be in Philadelphia tonight and tomorrow. Here he is now with Last Night.

Big Country 98.9 WOKO with Zach Top. Good afternoon. This is Casey. Welcome back from your lunch hour. Recently, Tyler Hubbard offered a look at an interesting injury he had while he was camping with his family on vacation. He got a fish hook stuck in his head. Luckily, his wife was able to take it out while his kids told him, "Dad, just don't think about it." Here's Florida Georgia Line now with Round Here on WOKO.

0: Florida Georgia Line on Big Country 98.9 WOKO. While they are reuniting next year and possibly going on tour, they are still doing their own stuff. Brian Kelly just released Jimmy Buffett's Summer this month, and Tyler Hubbard is releasing his newest single today, which is called 902180. Don't move, Luke Combs, Lainey Wilson, and John Mayer. Up next on WOKO.
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Lainey Wilson and John Mayer, Phone Keys Wallet, on Big Country 98.9 WOKO. Do you know the dance to that song yet? It looks like Lainey's husband finally knows and was able to do it on Instagram. It's an adorable video if you haven't seen it yet. Here's Zach Brown.

0: Big Country 98.9 WOKO with Chicken Fried by the Zach Brown Band. Very happy birthday goes out to Zach Brown. He celebrates his 48th birthday today, and he started the celebration last night. He and his wife Kendra were on Celebrity Family Feud. On the way, a WOKO flashback from Josh Turner and your forecast on WOKO.
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6: Partly to mostly sunny with highs in the mid-80s today and a stray shower possible in the evening. For tonight, mostly clear, still muggy, the low 63. And for tomorrow, the high 86 with a mostly cloudy sky, a stray shower possible. A better chance for a couple scattered showers on Sunday. I still think most of the day is dry with a blend of sun and clouds. Not quite as warm, the high 82 ahead of widespread rain on Monday. I'm NBC5 meteorologist Ben Frechette.
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A WOKO flashback from Josh Turner with Firecracker. The WOKO Phone Patrol. If you see something happening that others should know, then call us and we'll tell everyone with the WOKO Phone Patrol. 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What?

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This is Casey. If you're just tuning in, I hope you're having a great Friday so far. Here's Hardy featuring McGraw, Church, and Wallen on WOKL.

Patty McCreary. See you tonight on Big Country 98.9 WOKL. 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

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Here's another one to keep your Friday afternoon rolling. It's John Party, Head Over Boots.

0: Country 98.9 WOKO with John Party, Head Over Boots. Random Friday fact. Tomorrow is August already, which means we're officially entering that stretch, you know, where every weekend feels like you've got to squeeze every last drop out of summer. And I hope you get the chance to. On the way, Russell Dickerson, Lauren Elena, and Chase Matthew on WOKO.
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Lauren Elena and Chase Matthew on Big Country 98.9 WOKO. Brad Paisley says all you really need this time of year is a pair of shades, an ice-cold beer, and a place to sit somewhere near the water. If you plan to hit up Grand Isle, Bartlett Falls, or Plattsburgh City Beach this weekend, then this next one is for you. Here's Brad Paisley with Water.

0: Brad Paisley on Big Country 98.9 WOKL. 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Thanks to G-Stone Motors in Middlebury. 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
8: Partly to mostly sunny with highs in the mid-80s today and a stray shower possible in the evening. For tonight, mostly clear, still muggy, the low 63. And for tomorrow, the high 86 with a mostly cloudy sky, a stray shower possible. A better chance for a couple scattered showers on Sunday. I still think most of the day is dry with a blend of sun and clouds. Not quite as warm, the high 82 ahead of widespread rain on Monday. I'm NBC5 meteorologist Ben Frechette.

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This next one is definitely going to get stuck in your head. It's Stella Lefty with Boston on WOKO.

Riley Green and Ella Langley, Don't Mind If I Do, on Big Country 98.9 WOKO. If it's slow on I-89 right now,

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98.9 WOKO going to carry on. He's got some new music he's dropping in September. That song is part of that new album that he's put on. 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

0: Big Country, 98.9 WOKO. Clear skies tonight, clouds, warm temperatures tomorrow, maybe a spot shower with the high 85. Late in the day, showers and a cold front moving in on Sunday, a little cooler with the high to 82. 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

Grantland James, Water at a Wedding on Big Country 98.9 WOKO. What a beautiful afternoon. Get out there and enjoy it while we've got it. Someone else calling you, baby. It's Luke Bryan on the ride. 98.9 WOKO.

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6: Partly to mostly sunny with highs in the mid-80s today and a stray shower possible in the evening. For tonight, mostly clear, still muggy, the low 63. And for tomorrow, the high 86 with a mostly cloudy sky, a stray shower possible. A better chance for a couple scattered showers on Sunday. I still think most of the day is dry with a blend of sun and clouds. Not quite as warm, the high 82 ahead of widespread rain on Monday. I'm NBC5 meteorologist Ben Frechette.
0: Well, thank you, Ben. Barry Montpelier at 78, 78 in Plattsburgh. Sunny, 82 degrees in Burlington. I think it's time to declare an official deck night. Why not? It's Friday night. Official deck night. Two bright red Adirondack chairs and matching table from Wendell's Furniture. 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The grand prize drawing is August 14th. Good luck.

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This is new from Morgan Wallen. It's called Been By Now on 98.9 WOKO.

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Jason Aldean Songs About Us tour. Try that in a small town. Here he is now on Big Country 98.9.

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It's all here, all the time. 98.9 WOKO.

0: Life is good today. 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It's an official Deck Night. 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Beautiful afternoon. Enjoy it. Clear skies tonight, low 63. Cloudy and warm tomorrow. Maybe a spot shower, high 85. And late in the day, showers on Sunday. And a cold front moves in with the high 82. Barrie Montpelier at 78. 78 in Plattsburgh. 82 in Burlington. I Got Better. Morgan Wallen coming at you next.
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6: 2.5 centuries ago, a bold idea took root. 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
7: Fort Montgomery sits right on Lake Champlain at the Canadian border in Rouse's Point, New York. But it's actually America's second attempt at building a fort in Rouse's Point. Construction began on the first fort, Fort Blunder, in 1816. A year into building, engineers realized their border markers were wrong, and they were building the fort in Canada. The site was abandoned until 30 years later, when America began building Fort Montgomery. The fort isn't open for public tours, but it can be seen from the Rouse's Point, Alberg Bridge, or the shoreline of Lake Champlain.
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12: Mostly clear tonight with a low of 63 in the Champlain Valley. For tomorrow, early sun will fade to afternoon clouds with a high of 86. A stray shower will be possible. Staying mild into Sunday morning, the low 69, and the afternoon high 82 degrees with a blend of sun and clouds, a chance for scattered showers, especially in northern New York. I'm NBC5 meteorologist Ben Frechette.
0: Thank you, Ben. Barry Montpelier at 79, 79 in Plattsburgh, 82 in Burlington. Who's your daddy? It's Toby Keith on the ride.
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Sarah Spencer taking you home on your Friday. It's 4:30. Be by you. Luke Combs, his latest on WOKO.

Black Top going to be in concert soon. Next week, Wild Bill and Rod Hill giving away tickets to see him in concert. Next week, Zach Top tickets on the Morning Roundup. We've got a couple things going on right now. WBOCAM Phone Patrol, thank you so much for the calls. 802-862-9890. You see something on the road, call us. North Avenue in Burlington, just north of the high school, there's a crash near the Beltline entrance, tying things up a bit. And I-89 northbound and southbound near exit 16 in Colchester, there's a brush fire slowing traffic down. So a couple of things to watch for on your ride for tonight. North Avenue, Burlington, north of the high school, crash near the Beltline, and I-89 northbound and southbound, exit 16 in Colchester, brush fire. Tying up traffic there, so stay safe, everybody. We ride. It's Brian Martin on the ride.

And closing us in on Quitting Time on a Friday night on Big Country 98.9 WOKO. Here's Morgan Wallen, WOKO.

0: concert, Bank NH Pavilion. Here's on me, Dirk Bentley, Breland, and Hardy.
1: Everybody's got a problem, so do I. But we ain't gonna solve them on a Saturday night. I just put a paycheck in the bank.

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1: 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You see problems on the road, call us 862-9890. I-89 near exit 16 south. There's been a small brush fire. There's fire departments, multiple agencies taking care of it. This incident is almost concluded. However, traffic is slow or stopped in the area, so expect delays or seek an alternate route if you want to get around that. Beautiful night tonight. Clear skies, low 63. Mostly cloudy and warm tomorrow. Chance of a spot shower moving in there with the high to 85, and Sunday, late in the day showers and a cold front moves in. Barry Montpelier at 79, 79 in Plattsburgh, and 82 in Burlington. Tyler Hubbard and Park coming up next on The Ride.
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6: Mostly clear tonight with a low of 63 in the Champlain Valley. For tomorrow, early sun will fade to afternoon clouds with a high of 86. A stray shower will be possible. Staying mild into Sunday morning, the low 69, and the afternoon high 82 degrees with a blend of sun and clouds, a chance for scattered showers, especially in northern New York. I'm NBC5 meteorologist Ben Frechette.
0: Thanks, Ben. Barry Montpelier at 79, 79 in Plattsburgh, 82 in Burlington. Taking you to the heartland, here's George Strait.
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1: Megan Maroney on Big Country 98.9 WOKO. She had to stop in Denver three songs deep, and she was just too sick to go on. She felt terrible about the whole thing. She's going to make it up to them, though. That's Megan Maroney on Big Country 98.9 WOKO. 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

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Thomas Rhett set to perform at L'Asso Montreal. Thanks to everybody who entered to win those tickets. Congrats to Jennifer and Rouse's Point and Chad in New Haven, taking those 2-day passes home for August 15th and 16th in Montreal.

0: popping the top with Billy Currington on Big Country 98.9 WOKO. Got the NASCAR report brought to you by Busch Light, the coldest, smoothest, lightest lager there is. 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
5: With the NASCAR report, I'm Chris LeBlanc. The Brickyard 400 lived up to its crown jewel status Sunday at Indianapolis Motor Speedway as Corey Heim captured the Brickyard 400 at Indianapolis, picking up his second Cup Series victory. Heim held off Christopher Bell over the closing laps to earn the win, with Bell coming in second, Joey Logano third, followed by Chase Briscoe and points leader Denny Hamlin. Carson Hocevar led early from the pole, but late race strategy and restart set the stage for Heim's breakthrough moment. In the point standings, Hamlin actually strengthened his grip on the points lead, leading Indy with an 84-point advantage over Tyler Reddick, with Ryan Blaney remaining in third. With only a handful of races left before the playoffs, the fight around the cut line tightened as drivers like Ryan Preece and Eric Jones continued battling for the final postseason spots. NASCAR takes this weekend off, returning to action on Sunday, August 9th, with the Iowa Corn 350 from Iowa Speedway. I'm Chris LeBlanc. Keep it on track, and we'll see you next time on the NASCAR Report.

In the house from 10 a.m. to 3 p.m. Whether you're at the job site or grinding it out in the car, we're with you. 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

0: 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I am super psyched for Tuesday night. 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
7: Mostly clear tonight with a low of 63 in the Champlain Valley. For tomorrow, early sun will fade to afternoon clouds with a high of 86. A stray shower will be possible. Staying mild into Sunday morning, the low 69, and the afternoon high 82 degrees with a blend of sun and clouds, a chance for scattered showers, especially in northern New York. I'm NBC5 meteorologist Ben Frechette.
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10: Turn it up, song. All right, boy. This is her favorite song. You know that, right? So we play it good and laugh.

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WOKO.

going to do it for me, Sarah Spencer. Hang on, Glenn Sims going to take you into your Friday night. Have a great weekend. I'll talk with you on Monday on The Ride, WOKO.

Big Country 98.9 WOKO. It's Hardy, Tim McGraw, Eric Church, and Morgan Wallen with MacArthur. Starting off 7 o'clock on this fantastic Friday night. My name is Glenn, back once again, and you have officially wrapped up the work week. That means it is time, my friend, for a fun-filled weekend. Here's Kenny Chesney, Reality.

0: Kenny Chesney. It's reality on Big Country 98.9 WOKO. Good with you on this fantastic Friday night, and congratulations to our big winner for Les of Montreal tickets coming to Parc Jean-Drapeau August 15th and 16th, featuring Thomas Rhett and John Party on Saturday, and Mumford & Sons at Old Dominion on Sunday. Also performing, Co Wetzel, Max McNown, Carly Pierce, the band Perry, and so much more for you. Another contest coming real soon, so be sure to stay in our WOKO Country Club. Text right now, 802-862-9890. 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

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Dustin Lynch, his latest Easy to Love. Good with you on this fantastic Friday night, and the weekend is here. You know what that means? WOKO Weekend Flashbacks, one an hour for you. We know you love them, so we got them all stacked up tonight. One coming up for you after Blake Shelton.

0: on Big Country, 98.9 WOKO with Blake Shelton. Good live with you on this fantastic Friday night. Don't go anywhere. 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
13: Showers diminish this evening. It's mostly clear overnight, the low 64. Then tomorrow, sun early before clouds fill in pretty quickly by midday. It is warm, the high 87. There could be a stray shower. Then tomorrow night, mostly cloudy, more humid, the low 71. And on Sunday, a few showers around, more likely periods of rain in New York with a high of 84. That rain can be heavy as it moves through Sunday night. I'm NBC5 Chief Meteorologist Tyler Jankowski.
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Flip it to you, cranking it up with Kane Brown. This is Woman.

Heads Carolina, Big Country 98.9 WOKO. Glove Q, your late night forecast. Partly cloudy for the rest of the night. No predicted chance of rain. We'll see temperatures in the low 70s by midnight. Here's Ella Langley.

Pete, Zach Brown Band. Keep me in mind on Big Country 98.9 WOKO. 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It's time's ticking on Big Country.

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